too much of anything is not good for you, baby. But I don't know about that. There's many times that we've loved and we've shared love and made friends. It doesn't seem to me like it's enough.

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How we do things, daily routine. It's an abstract rude thing, making music. Party cause you've been working. And money was on your mind. I know you've been on the grind all day.

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1: Let's begin with a drum set. Listen for an explosive live sound. The snare should be crisp and the cymbals should ring. If they become harsh or flat, the speaker's high frequency response is peaky or distorted.

My dog is growling in the dark. Something's pulling me outside to ride around in circles. I know you.

my beautiful sisters. Feel the rhythm. Put your hands in the air.

0: is crucial. Love. Go.
1: Love?
0: Yeah.
1: That's some rap?
0: No.
1: I love...
0: So speaking of it, what is it?
1: Oh, what is love? Love is God's signature on all of creation. Love is the reason why everything that you love is here. Love is the universe making itself known to itself and to everything inside of it. And love is the signature on all of God's creation.

0: I love you, but I love the Lord. Lord, I love any physical being. I think that's wonderful. But then why can't you bring that same feeling home?
1: I really wish that I could do that.
2: No, I never did it. That was atypical.
0: What makes you think you can do it?
1: Well, he's sinning. The man's foes will be they of his own household.
0: Well, I hardly believe that your own father or mother or brother or sister would be your enemy.
1: You're gonna call him a liar?
0: No, I'm not calling him a liar.
1: Well, I can do all things through the Lord. He can do it.
0: You saw the way we live and what we did. Do you believe?
1: I really don't think so.
2: Let's see, I've lost track. Or
1: that I love any physical being.
0: I think that's wonderful.

0: I want 2, 3, 4.
1: Half a bee, philosophically, must ipso facto half not be. But half the bee has got to be, vis-à-vis its entity. Do you see? But can a bee be said to be, or not to be, an entire bee, when half the bee is not a bee, due to some ancient injury? Singing.

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Yeah, it's Jitterbeat. I'm with it.

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0: the price is too high. 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Oh, I'm telling you.
1: Serviceable villain.
2: You kissed the bite of my mistress, that doesn't retire.
3: Is he dead? Did you

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1: Hi.
0: I just made a fresh batch of Mondio. Anybody interested?
2: My tummy hurts.
0: Oh, I've got just a thing for that. Come in.
2: Tastes good.
0: Go ahead. It's your favorite.
1: What makes you so sure?
0: Go on, taste it.
1: That's fantastic.
0: Oh, thanks. I have a knack for guessing.
1: It's good. Not my favorite.
3: My mother used to sing that song when I couldn't sleep.
1: And did it help?
3: I still didn't sleep, but yes, yes, it helped.
1: How's the door?
3: It squeaks.

Just knock three times and whisper low that you and I were sent by Joe. Then strike a match and you will know you're in Hernando's Hideaway.

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Then strike a match and you will know you're in Hernando's hideaway.

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Michelangelo released me from a single block. I'm David the giant killer with heart-shaped eyes. I was naked as a soldier, far from my mother's cries.